0: 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To the guitar fight.
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I just makes you want to say Mamma Mia, doesn't it? I'm telling you, ABBA and Dancing Queen on Back to the 70s here with MG Kelly. Playing what you want to hear and request a song at USA.com. That's my email address. Shoot me one. We'll get it on. Robert knows it from last week. He's out of Billings, Montana. He says he wants to hear some Knock on Wood, a song formerly done by Eddie Floyd back in the 60s. Amy Stewart taking it over in the 70s on B70s.

0: Knock on Wood from Amy Stewart on Back to the 70s. MG Kelly here with you, coming back with some Elton John, Jackson Browne, Neil Diamond, and a lot more.
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0: Welcome back for more rocking and rolling here with MG Kelly on Back to the 70s as the hits just keep flying out of your radio. Philip in Lubbock, Texas said he's got to have some Elton John and Saturday.

Jackson Browne, 1978, running on empty on Back to the 70s. And MG Kelly here pumping out some Neil Diamond from the beginning of the decade. This is Cracklin' Rosie on B70s.

Back to the 70s with Neil Diamond, yes, and Cracklin' Rosie. It's MG Kelly here, coming back with some Shy Coltrane. Boy, you haven't heard this one in a long time, I bet you. And plus, we got some Chicago, Blackbirds, BT Express, and a lot more on the way.

Chicago, 25-6-4 on Back to the 70s. I'm MG Kelly, getting a request on for Dwayne in St. Petersburg, Florida. Wants to hear the Blackbirds out of 1975. We're going to walk in rhythm.

0: back to the 70s with the Blackbirds and Walking in Rhythm. We're going to keep stepping our way on through the 1970s here. Coming up here, a little disco for you from BT Express. Got some Jonathan Edwards and also some Doobie Brothers on the way.
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0: My name is MG Kelly. 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

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Got one from Kathy, wants to send a song out to Parker, Doobie Brothers, and Take Me in Your Arms.

0: Doobie Brothers on Back to the 70s. Take me in your arms and rock you. This is MG Kelly. I'm going to continue to rock you. Coming up in our next hour, I got the Four Seasons, Andy Gibb. And we're also going to do some Diodato. You haven't heard this one in a while, I'm sure. Stay tuned.
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1977 for Andy Gibb, and I Just Want to Be Your Everything on Back to the 70s. I certainly try. This is MG Kelly here with you. All right, let's play this theme song, if you would. Not really a theme. It's a takeoff of a motion picture. Let's see if you can recognize it here. Listen very carefully. It's by a group called Diodato. Now, as you listen to this, if you think it's the theme from Sanford and Son, you might be wrong.

0: Deodato, also Sprock Zarathustra. Yes, 2001 kind of comes in your mind when you hear that, doesn't it? I got that on for Josh up in Erie, PA.
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Hall & Oates and A Rich, Rich Girl, 1977 right there for Daryl and what's the other guy's name? Oh, yes, John. Yeah, thank you so much. It's MG Kelly here with you. Okay, we had a little request. Coming out of Topeka, Kansas, William wanted to hear some Jerry Rafferty in Baker Street. Let's blow it right now.

Pause Skaggs and just a dirty lowdown, don't you know? It's MG Kelly with you on Back to the 70s. Stone's time. Jagger's going to blow this one all the way to Anchorage, Alaska for Fred and Tony listening up there. Got it nice and loud. Want to hear a little Brown Sugar? It's the least I can do.

0: Jones. I'm back to the 70s and Brown Sugar, 1971 for that one. On the way with Evil Ways, old time rock and roll, and some doctor's orders just for you. This is MG Kelly with you on Back to the 70s.
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0: This is MG Kelly with you, and when it comes to playing the best hits out of the 1970s, I will never change my ways. Santana, right now. Listen.

Bob Seger, old time rock and roll, 1979. I'm back to the 70s. This is MG Kelly. Okay, had an email request from Morgan, wants to send us out to his lady Chris, out in Providence, Rhode Island. Let's listen in on the phone call.

0: Gotta tell you, they just don't get any better than that. Of course, this is the 70s, and we have to play them all. Yes. Carol Douglas and Doctor's Orders right here with MG Kelly. Coming back with more hits out of the 1970s. Don't go away. Please.
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Wings on Back to the 70s and Jet. It's MG Kelly here with you, hanging on tighter as we roll deeper into the 70s. Let's go. Corpus Christi's got us on. Martha and Dave are both listening. They want to hear some Tighter, Tighter. I think they got some love in mind.

0: live and kicking on Back to the 70s, Tighter, Tighter. It's MG Kelly with you. Coming up, we're going to sign, seal, and deliver it. We're going to play the Average White Band. We got some disco from Chic coming up, too. Oh, man. Oh, you haven't heard this in a long time. Hang on. We're going to boogie together. Back to the
1: 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I listen to all different kinds of music. I can't help.

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1: I'm MG Kelly. Just want to check on you. You feeling all right today? Good. You enjoying the program,

Average White Band. Pick up the pieces. Let's keep the disco rolling on Back to the 70s right now. Got an email request here. Davis in Augusta, Georgia's got it cranked up. He says he hasn't heard this song by Chic in a long time. He's got his disco pants on. What are your discs? Did I ever have those? I hope not. Anyway, by the way, what is it?

1975 for the Eagles and Lion Eyes on Back to the 70s. As the hits continue right here, we have another email request. Came in from a request to song at USA.com. Scott out of San Francisco wants some Bee Gees. Let's do a little tragedy for you right now.

0: tragedy from the Bee Gees on Back to the 70s. I'm MG Kelly. On the way, Fleetwood Mac, Bellamy Brothers, and we're going to rock you with Grand Funk.
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0: I just want to thank you so much for being a part of the program every single week. Wait a minute, that sounds like a sign-off, doesn't it? No, man, we got another hour to go here at least. Yeah, request a song at USA.com is my email address. Fire me one. I'll get it on for you. Here's Dream.

0: Grand Funk. We're an American band, 1973. On the way, some Cool in the Gang, Edison Lighthouse, and we're going to rock steady with Aretha. I'm MG Kelly.
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Madison Lighthouse, and love grows where my rosemary goes, and nothing grows where Bambi goes. Somebody told me that one time or another. It's Rocksteady Time, Aretha Franklin, 1971. Wendy and Warren in Fredericksburg, Virginia, want to rock.

0: Aretha Franklin on Back to the 70s, rocking you steady. We're going to keep it steady right here with Gene Knight, John Lennon, and Eric Clapton on the way. This is MG Kelly.
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0: This is MG Kelly here, and are you enjoying the hits of the show today?
6: Huh? Oh, yeah.
0: Well, I hope so. I'm playing it for you. 1971 for Gene.

John Lennon on Back to the 70s and whatever gets you through the night. Let's get on through the show right here with some Eric Clapton and Laid Down Sally. Lincoln, Nebraska's got us cranked up. Dal and Diane are listening. They said they're partying on. Well, that's what you should be doing when you listen to this program right here. You can do that standing up, or in Eric's case here, you can lay down and do it, I suppose. I don't

0: Eric Clapton and Lay Down Sally on Back to the 70s. Coming up, we got some Gloria Gaynor. She never can say goodbye, you know. Orleans will be here with Dance With Me. And we'll have some James Brown going to do some Hot Pants.
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0: Orleans and dance with me on Back to the 70s. Hang on a second. He's got his cape out. I think he's going down for the count.
1: One.
0: Uh-oh.
1: Two.
0: Do it.
1: One, two, three,
0: The Godfather of Soul, James Brown. Smoking hot pants, you know.
1: Hot pants.
0: Get down.
1: Hey, hot pants.
0: Make it funky, y'all. 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

0: Are those pants, Godfather? I thought so. Hot pants from James Brown on Back to the 70s. Coming up, life's a rock, but radio will definitely roll you, especially on this show. Got some Herb Alpert. He's going to raise you up a little bit with Rise. And we're going all macho on the Village People. I'm MG Kelly. Don't move. Body, body.
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0: 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Got time for one more next. Don't go away.
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0: Hey, I want to thank you for being a part of the program this week. I do appreciate it. We'll do it next week right here on this great radio station. I'm MG Kelly. This program was produced by yours truly. Oh, by the way, yes, as I always do say, and I will continue.

stretched, gleaming in the sunlight for white and black. Not stopping at no stations marked colored no white. Just stopping in the fields in the broad daylight. Stopping in the country in the wide open air, where there never was a Jim Crow sign nowhere. And no living white committees, politicians of note, nor poll tax mayors with colored.

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